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2: 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Where's the man that you're coming from?
1: 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It looks like we have an AmeriPro unit and WOW also have Medic 161 coming from Station 61.
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2: Engine 78.78 responding on the flue on the stove, 531A Lower Field Drive, also Audrey Way and Lower Field Way. So, the fire while cooking, smoke filling the apartment. All the other bodies of fire was out there evacuating due to smoke. Time 2019.

0: 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We just got another call for service saying the smoke was out of the apartment. They're requesting to cancel.
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0: Flint 76, respond on a residential alarm, 8319 Woodsman Court, cross of Endeavor Way. Your time is 2042.
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0: 76, engine 77, engine 78, engine 71, Quint 76, Quint 78, respond to a report of a structure fire, 8319 Woodsman Court, cross of Endeavor Way. You're talking about a 2042.
1: Quint 78 responded.
2: Quint 76 responded.
3: County 76 responded.
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5: 976, engine 77, engine 78, engine 71, Quint 76, Quint 78, responding to a report of a structure fire, 8319 Woodsman Court, cross of Endeavor Way. Originally came in as a residential alarm. They are advising the alarm sounding and they now see smoke at 2043.

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2: 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We do have the light haze in the structure.
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0: Gonna be burnt food in the microwave. First unit can handle.
1: Okay, I'm burnt food in the microwave. 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

0: 40, Clint 38, respond on a medical Bravo, the 35, I-265 South, your time is 2055.
1: Andrew 40 is responding.
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38, you're responding on Medical Bravo with EMS and PD. It's a 35 mile marker, I-265 South. It's going to be for a motor vehicle accident. A gray sedan was hit by a truck that fled. EMS is requesting you respond. It looks like the victim is going to be on the left shoulder at 2056.

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0: 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Engine 40 is okay, I'm blocking the exit ramp. Sorry, 40, push them over to the ramp. 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
1: 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Going to be a 73-year-old male who needs a lip assist, no injuries. 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

0: 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Respond on a medical delta. 1103 Royal Gardens Court, apartment number 3, cross of Crispin Road and 3rd Street Road. 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
1: Engine 93, responding on a medical delta with EMS 1103 Royal Gardens Court, apartment number 3, cross of Crestline and 3rd Street Road. It's going to be on a 32-year-old male with a headache, dizzy, short of it at 2121.

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0: 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East Dallas EMS to 4800 for the vein. 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
1: 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It's going to be on a 37-year-old male, possible stroke at 2144.

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1: Engine 53 responding on Medical Delta with EMS and PD at Olive Garden. 1320 South Hurstbourne Parkway. I'm also getting it at the Mike's Car Wash. I believe it's going to be on Hurstbourne. For me, for a pedestrian versus vehicle, it's a 25-year-old female. 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
1: Engine 91, responding on a medical delta, 6508 Lucerne Avenue, close to Western Avenue and Lee's Lane with EMS on a 6-year-old female, chest pain, shoulder pain, shoulder bear at 2149.

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0: We're going to be going on scene. We're going to be in Harrisburg. Looks like our patient's going to be in the median towards lane number one. We're going to have
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0: Respond on medical delta of the Jefferson Mall, tilted 10, 4801 Outer Loop, cross of Judge Boulevard and Laurel Ridge Road. Your time is 2152.

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0: 76, respond on a medical Delta, 4342 Outer Loop, crossing Delta Meyer Wines and Carroll Avenue, Sitka minus 2153.
1: Quinn 76, responding.
2: Quinn 76, responding on a medical Delta, 4342 Outer Loop, crossing Delta Meyer Wines and Carroll Avenue. It's going to be on a female, unknown age, sort of a possible panic attack, not alert at 2154.

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1: Engine 54 responding on residential alarm. 13401 Hollows Lane, cross of Chenoweth Run Road and Saddle Bend Way. Callers of the fire alarm is going off. No smoke or flames seen. They've been advised to evacuate at 2205.

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1: 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A 69-year-old female with chest pain and short of air. 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
2: Engine 53, responding on a medical delta with EMS, 1401 South Hurstmore Parkway at IHOP, cross of the I-64 ramp on Blairwood Access Way. It's going to be a 57-year-old female with chest pain. She's going to be in the lobby in the back at 2212.

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2: Respond on a chemical mitigation, 4310 Blackstone Road at Wawa, cross of Cary Avenue and Wall Street Boulevard, the time is 2216.
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1: Engine 65 responding on chemical mitigation at Wawa, 4310 Blacktown Road, across of Kelly Avenue and Wall Street Boulevard. It is on scene requesting you for wash off at 2217.
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1093, respond on a public assist, 2516 Pentacook Road, apartment number 1, cross the St. Andrew's Church Road and Nottoway Circle, for time minus 2247.

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2: 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Responding with PD for a vehicle versus ditch. They advise the vehicle is smoking, but there's nobody in the vehicle. You're talking about 2249. Engine 93, you're responding on an assist the public, 2516 Pentecost Road, apartment number 1, call for St. Andrew's Church and Nottaway Circle. It's going to be on a 65-year-old male who fell, no injuries, just a look at this. EMS not responding at 2249.

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0: I'm sorry, can you advise, was that vehicle unoccupied?
1: 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The family members are actually coming in now.
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0: 10-4, thank you.

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1: Quinn 61 responding on a medical doctor with EMS, 7604 Cedar Creek Road, cross of Adair Creek Drive and Alexander Woods Drive. Community on a 74-year-old male, not alert, short of air at 2308.

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Respond on a medical delta, 71 Charter Oaks Drive, cross of River Oaks Lane and Chamberlain Lane. Your time out is 2317.

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1: Engine 39, you're responding on a medical delta with EMS, 71 Charter Oaks Drive, crosses Chamberlain and River Oaks Lane. Send me a 37-year-old female, believe she's having an allergic reaction to a vaccine and short of air at 2319.

Mid 935 Mid 9 at 35 Anchorage Middletown Station 39. Respond to 11610 at Deham Drive, 11610 Deham Drive, cross streets of Drifton Drive and Eastport Drive, for a 76-year-old female that has fallen. She was unconscious. She's starting to wake up. Unknown any further injuries. Anchorage Middletown Fire and EMS used Oldham County Fire 1, correction, Oldham County Med 1 for your operations at 2323.

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0: Dispatch Baldwin County to 11610 Dehan Drive. If you would, go ahead and punch us a ticket and we switch into Baldwin County.
1: Yes, knows which unit?
0: 538, then dispatch Baldwin County to 11610 Dehan Drive.
1: Is that utility attorney?
2: And
1: just right now, I'm seeing it's 23. It's 38. Copy, Quint 38, thank you. I've got you sent out there.

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1: 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Turning on a 61-year-old female, diabetic problems, high blood sugar, vomiting, diarrhea, short of bed, 2333.

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1: Engine 88, responding with EMS on a medical delta, 8406 Dolphin Ridge Place, Crawford Miller Park Drive. Bring in a 2-month-old female, short of air with a fever at 019.

respond on a water leak, 8615 Michael Ray Drive, cross of Gregory Way and Acme Way. 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
1: Engine 71 responding on a report of a water leak. 8615 Michael Ray Drive, cross of Gregory Way and Acme Way. Caller said there's a busted water line shooting up about 20 feet in the air. We're contacting the water company. We've got a couple calls for service at 032.

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1: Engine 71 on scene, 8615 Michael Wright. Engine 71, they do have somebody in route. They just did not give an ETA.
0: I'm okay on that.
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1: Quint 47, just responding.
2: Battalion 38, Engine 41, Quint 47, you're responding on a report of an automobile fire, I-264 West to I-71. This originally came in as a stranded motor for LMPD. We've written several calls for service now saying the vehicle is smoking. I have no further other than it's going to be on the left side in the grass right at the exit for the I-71 split at 120.

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0: 147 is on scene. Vehicle appears to be off the road on the ramp from 71 south, merging onto 264 westbound. 147 is going to investigate.
1: Radio's okay. Vehicle off the road on the ramp from I-71 southbound, merging on the I-264 westbound. Clip 47 investigating 130.

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0: PD's asking for the best access. Should they take 71 and then turn around and come back?
1: That's correct. Looks like coming up 71 South and merging onto 264 is going to be the best access. It's right at the connection point at the tip of the ramp from 71 South to 264.
0: Three is okay.
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0: I've got no fire. I do have two occupants that are outside of the vehicle. Can I get an EMS unit here for one patient?
1: 147, I'll just...
2: Vehicle versus building, 13604 Tennis Boulevard, crossing Rainbow Drive and Nathan Hill Way. 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
1: 147, do you want code 1 or code 3? And can you advise, I guess, a medical complaint? Is it a car accident?
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1: Battalion 87, engine 88, engine 89, you're responding on a report of a vehicle versus building with PD, 13604 Tennis Boulevard, Clark of Rainbow Drive, and Nathan Hellway. This came in for PD for a domestic violence. They have a ex-girlfriend outside ramming her vehicle into the caller's house. It's a gray BMW sedan. You guys go ahead and stage for PD. They are as well at 134.
0: Radio. We will take EMS non-emergency. It's the driver of the vehicle. It is from the NBA coming off the roadway. She just wants to be checked out.
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0: 138.
1: 6-8,
0: how are you? CMS coming on this as well.
1: Excuse me, 9, it looks like they have not been copied. They didn't arrive any injuries. You guys were just copied, I guess, to check the building out.
0: Okay, can we go ahead and start with code 1?
1: Go for it.

0: 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I'm just responding to Tennis Boulevard. 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
1: Engine 48, you're responding on Medical Delta, 8201 Selford Way, cross of Colonel Anderson Parkway with EMS. On an 81-year-old female who fainted, she's now not alert, short of air, 249.

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1: Engine 81, you're responding on a residential alarm, 811 Fairdale Road, crossing National Turnpike and Pendora Way. Caller about the smoke alarm and their CO alarm is sounding. They've been about to evacuate at 424.

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1: Engine 53 responding on a residential alarm, 4116 Sunny Crossing Drive, cross the Sunny Oak Lane and Sunny Creek Lane, showing the hallway smoke detector at 521.

1, respond on a medical dispatch from District of Beaumont, 10 to 10 Long Home Road, Unit 104, cross the Sophia Lane, your comment is 522.

0: 6 going as long. Quinn 61, respond on the medical Delta, 10210 Long Home Road, in tradition of Beaumont, room 104, Constantia Lane, respond for a 70-year-old female that fell, bleeding from the head, on time of 525. And Quinn 61, you've been canceled by fire. Correction, canceled the unit.
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It's across the Fox Point Drive and Linden Lakes Drive. 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
2: 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Showing fire alarm zone 0, fire alarm smoke, 365 trash room, fire apartment 132, 5533.

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1: Engine 35 responding on a residential alarm sounding at 114 Arlington Meadows Drive, cross street of Brightleaf Place in Autumn Valley. It's a fire alarm sounding here, no smoke seen at 631.

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1: 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Their AVL, though, is showing them at the Jefferson County Fire Training Facility on Broad Run.
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3: On a medical delta, 10309 Long Home Road, Cross Street of Black Iron Road, and Bohannon Station Road at 642.

on a transformer fire, 4100 block of Shelbyville Road, cross street at Browns Lane at 642.

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1: Andrews XD2, on a medical Delta to 10309 Long Home Road, cross street of Black Iron Road and Bohannon Station Road. You're responding on a 67-year-old male who has an implanted defibrillator that is firing constantly with severe chest discomfort. That's 644.
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1: Engine 46 responding on a report of a transformer fire. The caller about the 4100 block of Shelbyville Road, they said in front of Nissan Power, cross street of Browns Lane and Brown Avenue at 644.

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1: responding on a report of smoke in the area, Anita Boulevard and Granada Drive. The caller said that they could see a lot of smoke in this area and also going towards Valley Station Road at 717.

0: 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I just received another run. I think it might be close enough to be the same thing. They're advising that it's coming from the homeless camp near the railroad tracks in the area of Valkyrie and Lawrence, around 5308 or 5318 Valkyrie Way, possibly the wooded area behind the apartments. Do you want me to send another unit, or would you be able to check that area as well?
1: We can advise.
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1: 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The patient is in the front hallway. 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
1: 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Caller has asked that their fire alarm is going off. There's no fire or smoke at 813.

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Attention, Engine 53 responding on a report of a dumpster fire, 2307 Greenway, Cross Street of Greenway Commons Place and Stone Greenway at 818.

0: attention, Battalion 31, Point 31, and Engine 54, respond on a motor vehicle accident with injuries, I-64 eastbound, I-265 northbound at 819.
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2: Engine 53 responding on a report of a dumpster fire, 2307 Greenway at Family Dermatology, Crest Street of Greenway Commons Place. It's in the rear of the building, a dumpster on fire approximately 25 feet from the building at 820.

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2: Battalion 31, Quint 31, Engine 54 responding on a motor vehicle accident with injuries. It's on I-64 eastbound to I-265 north. It'll be on the ramp from I-64 eastbound to I-265 north. A silver sedan that spun out, and they advised that there was a male on the ground beside the vehicle at 821.
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2: Engine 53 on scene, 2307 Greenway, with the working dumpster fire away from the building. You can handle, 821.
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0: Vielen Dank, Herr Spahn.
1: Engine 35 responding on a residential alarm, 16301 Draw Lane Court, Cross Street of Rutland Club Court. Says smoke alarm from the residence. The caller is going to wait outside in his vehicle at 829.
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1: 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Battalion 76?
0: That's right, Battalion 76. Can you start a med unit code 1 to our firehouse 8501 Preston Highway for a 52-year-old male? General weakness, sickness, hand section.
1: Yes, sir. 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
1: 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From the smoke alarm sounding, they've been advised to evacuate at 849.

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1: Engine 35, you're responding with police and EMS for entry on a female down inside, unknown injuries. It's a 70-year-old female who texted the neighbor and said that she had fallen and needed help, was unable to get up. She gave the caller a garage code, but it's not working at 902.

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1: 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Pager 35, 15808. 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
1: Quint 78 responding on a medical delta to 5306 Barnes Drive, Crescent Shepherdsville Road. And actually, Quint 78, EMS is a busy. You can go ahead and cancel.
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1: 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For a 23-year-old female who's had a syncopal episode, she's also pregnant at 9:54.

0: Texas Medical Echo, 5014 West Main, so like Crossroads, Coventry, and Glen Rose, Department 411, at 11-1003.
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2: 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Crossroads Coventry Lane and Glen Rose. It's an 82-year-old female. 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

0: 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What are you responding on?
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Orion 76 engine 77 engine 81 respond on an automobile tire, I-265 northbound to I-65 southbound at 1047.

0: 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Engine 77, respond. Engine 81, responding.
1: Battalion 76, Engine 77, and Engine 81 responding on a report of an auto fire. I-265 northbound to I-65 south, a gray vehicle sits in the grass. The caller advised it's after the curb when you of the ramp closer to 65 side at 1048.

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1: 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Quinn 31 responding on a medical Delta, 1704 East Bridge Court, Cross Street of Vale Road. The patient is outside, and it is a 50-year-old female with chest pain at 1053.

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1: 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A 10-year-old walked inside of a green Honda Pilot. The vehicle is not running. It does say that it is a medically complex child with a trach, but doesn't appear to be any distress at this time at 1119.

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1: 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Fire and smoke, door 1 at 1143.
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1: Tower 87, engine 88 on fire alarm sounding 5901 Greenwood Road at PRP High School. Cross streets Columbine and Daffodil. There is staff on site. The principal is supposed to meet the fire department at the front door. A general alarm received. He said there is no visible smoke or flames there at 1255.

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Engine 88, you're responding on medical SOS 6811. John Adams, Lancaster, Carlton Boulevard, and Hinchford Boulevard. A male slumped over in a vehicle, has been there since 10 o'clock this morning, doesn't appear to be breathing. 1322.

Teflon on a commercial alarm at 4314 Bishop Lane at Willie Say Plaza, Cross Street, Gardner Lane, and Classified Place at 1327.

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1: Engine 65.66. On a fire alarm sounding at 4314 Bishop Lane, Willie Say Plaza. Pressure Gardner Lane in classified place. It only says a general alarm activation at 1329.

0: Flight 66 is on 843-14 Mission Lane, Lucy Plaza, six-story residential. Nothing short. They have not been evacuated. We do have an active alarm.
1: Flight 66 is on scene 4314, Bishop Lane building, not evacuated. You do have an active alarm at 1332.

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0: mention Battalion 71, Engine 78, Engine 71, Quint 61, Engine 65, and Quint 78 respond on a structure fire, 4336 Newport Road, Cross Street Apple Grove Lane at 1343.
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2: Battalion 71 responding.
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5: Quint 78 responding.
6: Engine 71 responding.
7: Battalion 71, Engine 78, Engine 71, Quint 61, Engine 65, and Quint 78. A residential structure fire, 4336 Newport Road, cross street of Apple Grove. The caller advised that the fire alarms are sounding and there is an odor of burning inside.

0: 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They're evacuating at 1344.
1: Quint 66, Battalion 71, Bert Protege and Jennings. Would you like us to attach that rifle?
2: That's correct.
1: Okay. Quint 66, how will you attach that before that? Who is responding?
0: Quint 66, how are you responding? 1345.
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2: 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You're responding on an 81-year-old female short of air at 1350.
0: Quit 66 is on scene. Is that Alpha?
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1: Engine 32 responding on a water leak inside 10507 Edgewater Road. The caller says their water heater is leaking and they're evacuating. I have no further.
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1: Engine 46 and Quint 47 responding on commercial alarm at 4111 Shelbyville Road at Chase Bank, St. Matthews. It's showing a water flow alarm activation. Your crushers are Sears Avenue and Browns Lane at 1440.

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It's showing a water flow alarm activation. Your crushers are Sears Avenue and Browns Lane at 1440.

0: 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Radio to Engine 46, I know you just pulled up on scene. They're calling from the location, stating that it is a power outage that set it off. There's no fire, and they were trying to request a cancel.
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Jason, Quint 66 and Quint 78 respond on a fire alarm sounding 3625 Fern Valley Road at Franciscan, cross street of Janine Drive and Preston Highway at 1446.

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1: Quint 66 and engine 78, you're responding on a fire alarm sounding at 3625 Farm Valley Road at Franciscan Healthcare. 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
0: She's not sure the key holder was coming.
1: There was somebody there that she said everything was found on scene. It was a Linda Roberts, but if she's not there, I believe we can call back and try to get you a key holder if you need one.
0: There's nobody here.
1: Okay, stand by. We'll give them a call and see if we can get a key holder started for you.
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1: 133, you're responding on a medical Charlie to 12650 West Fort Road at ConAgra, across the street of Wellington Road and Maple Forest. It's on a 31-year-old male who has a very high heart rate and is short of air. He's in the front office at 16-04.

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1: Engine 54 responding on a residential alarm at 13807 High Trail Court, cross street of Pleasant Glen. It is showing an upstairs smoke detector activation at 1610.

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Engine 54, they just put in a message from the alarm company that said they spoke with the homeowner, Whitmire, who said that there was no fire and was requesting a cancel.

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1: Engine 35 responding on a medical Delta 18904 Long Grove Way, cross street of Park Creek Circle. 58-year-old female unconscious, short of air at 1616.

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Battalion 51, Engine 53, Quint 51, Engine 48, Quint 31, and Quint 52 respond on a structure fire, 1903 Embassy Square, Cross Street, Bunsen Parkway, and Bluegrass at Marriott, Louisville East at 1619.

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1: Battalion 51, Engine 53, Quint 51, Engine 48, Quint 31, Quint, or Tower 52. Impossible structure fire, 1903 Embassy Square, sent the Marriott, lasers of fire in the laundry room, fire alarm is sounding, they're seeing smoke at 1620.

0: Italian 51 is on scene, 1903 Embassy Square. Multi-story hotel. Building has been partially evacuated.
1: Debris on scene, going to Sky Charlie. 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
2: 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Engine 53 is going to South Delta at 1623.
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0: Cliff 81's on the scene. Beside Charlie.
1: Cliff 81's on the scene. Beside Charlie at 1624.
2: Battalion 51's, however, responding companies stage on Embassy Square.

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1: Come in.
0: This is 50-30, come in. I got a heavy smoke in the laundry room. Trying to see if we have any fire.
1: Command's okay. 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
0: Quincy, you want to command? You have heavy smoke coming out of the ground vent on the side of the building.
1: Command's okay, no can tree and assist engine 53.
0: It's 53, command. We're going to go ahead and lay in the sack line inside. Tower 52, I need ventilation started. I'm tied, Delta.
1: Command engine 53, do you have the fire under control?
0: Command, we're still checking on that. We got, like I said, we have heavy control for this. It's trying to get to the seat of fire.
1: Command's okay. I've got Quint 51 making entry with you.
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4: 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I'm 5 Alpha, please.
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1: Thank you, my God. All we have is heavy smoke and no fire showing.
0: Command 4K, what additional resources do you need inside? Quint 31 and Quint 51 should be in your area assisting.
1: Thank you, thank you, Command. All I need right now is ventilation at the smoke out of this room so we can do a further investigation.
0: Command 4K.
2: Quint 51 to Command. We're on side, Charlie. Ribbon out fifths.

0: command, according to 51, can you repeat?
1: Quick 51's on side Charlie, ripping out dryer vents and spraying with a water can. On the exterior.
0: Command, okay.

48W to command. We're on main, musical, and on station over the intercom in the hotel. Do you need us to go floor to floor to evacuate? That's my respect. 48W is okay. You got anything else for us? That's correct, if you can shut down the sprinkler system. 48W is okay on shutting down the sprinkler system. I kind of know you, Darren. We're trying to get a spot for all these hotel occupants so we can count them up, get a head count. They just kind of went around over the place.

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0: 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Smell conditions are getting better.
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Engine 53 is okay.

0: Tower 87 responding.
1: Tower 87 responding on a medical delta to 5802, Bruins Drive, apartment 301, cross street of Rockford Lane. The patient is on the stairwell outside. It's a 48-year-old male, short of air, history of heart at 1648.

0: will respond on a lift assist only at 11700 Miranda Way, Cross Street, Saratoga Woods at 1651.
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2: Engine 54 responding on a lift assist only at 11700 Veranda Way, Cross Street of Saratoga Woods Drive, a 79-year-old female that is on the ground with no injuries at 1651.

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4: Engine 34 responding on a medical Delta 11100 Moser Wood Road, cross street of Moser Road, on a six-month-old male that is short of air and not alert. He has been vomiting at 1653.

is 86, respond to assist EMS code 3 at 5339 Dixie Highway, Crest Street, Blanton Lane, and Flintlock Drive at the Speedway at 1703.

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1: Queen 86, you're responding to assist EMS code 35339 Dixie at the Speedway. This will be on an obvious overdose. Turnout is emptying a fire.

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1: Engine 71 responding on a medical Delta 7611 Glazer Lane, crossroad of Watterson Trail, Fagenbush Lane. Responding on a 64-year-old male, sorry, correction, a 94-year-old male, chest pain, short of air, and near Singapore at 1706.

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2: 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Just an odor of gas inside the house at 1725. Engine 71 in service, 1725.
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2: Engine 40 responding on a residential fire alarm at 5608 Harrods Glen Drive, cross street of Harrods Ridge Drive and Wolfpen Branch. It says that it is a second floor smoke detector activation in Caitlin's room at 1726.

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Engine 89, you're responding 12,315 Glen Grove Circle, Apartment 302, Crescent Manor Isle. This is on a 20-day-old neonatal male who's short of air, not alert, responding with the ambulance.

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1: Engine 77 is pointing on stills in the area, 6000 North Cooper Chapel Road, across the Price Lane and Leisure Lane. Caller sees white smoke in the area coming from the backyard. This is not something to do.
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0: 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For a 65-year-old female, chest pains, legs and arm feel numb, and 672 Garcia.

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1: 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EMS code 1 assist 4344 Charlotte End Drive, cross through the Terradale Drive and South Crimson Lane. 24 95 year old female cell, need the lip assist. Medic 902 is also responding, but they're a ways off. There's a code in the run for the door, 1846.

Battalion 46, Engine 41, Engine 46, Engine 48, Quint 49, and Quint 47 respond on a report of a structure fire.

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5: Quint 49, Quint 47, Engine 48, Engine 46, Battalion 4, Engine 4, and Battalion 46 and Engine 41 respond on a structure fire, 3804, Ormond Lane, cross through the channel with Lane. Caller smells a burning plastic smell from Child's Room. Does not see smoke or fire in 1950.

0: 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I have a story and a half residential frame structure. Nothing showing. 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
1: Quinn 38 responding on a medical Delta 12-116 stroke core crossing a winding spring circle. 45-year-old male fell. Hit his head on piano. Got a small cut above the right eyebrow. Thank you, 21.
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2: Going 47 to Battalion 46. There's nothing showing on the interior. Going 47 is checking out the basement.
3: Battalion 46 is okay. Battalion 46 is okay. Go ahead and slow everybody else responding right now to an emergency.
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0: Battalion 81, Engine 81, Tower 87, Engine 88, Quint 76, Quint 86, Battalion 3, Engine 23, on the A at Possible Structure Fire, 1113, Royal Gardens Court Country is Crisland Road and 3rd Street Road. Okay, kids on the phone saying the house is on fire, the line disconnected at 1944.
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2: 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They are responding on a 26-year-old male that was huffing nitro, fell, hit his head. They're also advising the patient can sometimes be violent, so police will also be responding with you at 1985.

Initiation. On scene with EMS 6025 Dutchkey Road 21.

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